0: If it doesn't make you better, healthier, happier, or much more interesting, you won't hear it on this radio show. That's because we have intelligence for your life. And here we go with a trick to help you remember any new information you're learning. While you're reading or listening to facts, you need to remember later, make a tight fist with your right hand. We've had this tip before. We've had so many comments about it. This is based on a new study. So when you make a tight fist with your right hand, it activates the left side of your brain, which is responsible for storing memories, and it'll help the new info stick. This comes from the study in the journal Plus One this time. When you need to recall that information, then clench your left fist. That activates the right side of the brain. It can help you access up to 20% more of the details stored in your memory. Again, one more time, clench your right fist to help you learn, and then clench your left fist to help you remember.
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0: And coming up, we're always talking about the dangers of too much sitting, right? Which has consistently been linked to a higher risk for obesity, heart disease, and even dementia. But how do we even know if we've crossed the line into a sedentary lifestyle? I'll share the risky red flags next.

0: It's Lizzie and Chris in the morning right here on 94.9 HOM. It's back tomorrow. Lizzie, you ready?
1: Minute to win it.
2: 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We still don't have somebody that answered all 10 questions. 805 minute.

0: Why you left me?
1: This is Intelligence for Your Life Radio. I'm John Tesh on 94.9 HOM. We'll say it again, and ironically, I'm sitting as I'm telling you this. Too much sitting is harmful to your health. How do you know, though, if you're too sedentary? Here we go with some signs you're not moving enough. Ready? Number one, you're often out of breath, even from just carrying a load of towels to the washing machine. Cardiologist Dr. Sanul Korea says, when we sit, we take shallower breaths, which provide less oxygen to our heart and muscles compared to when we're standing and moving. Weaker muscles will leave you feeling winded after even the slightest bit of exercise. Another sign you're too sedentary is you're always fatigued. Research from the University of Georgia showing that within just 2 days of inactivity, the body begins to decondition itself, which means it's shutting down and preparing to be less active, and that can leave you feeling fatigued, exhausted. And then one more sign that you aren't moving enough, memory glitches. According to a Plus One study, hours spent sitting lead to a thinning of the brain lobe responsible for memory. This sounds horrible. So being too sedentary can lead to forgetfulness. However, a dose of exercise can not only boost this area, it can also help with age-related cognitive issues overall. Now, at a minimum, you should aim to stand and move around for at least 5 minutes every hour. Set an alarm, because anything that gets your blood circulating will help offset the damage caused by too much sitting.
2: Intelligence for your life.
1: All righty, coming up, I have a 40-second trick to help you remember anything a whole lot better.

0: happens, like a conversation, a how-to demo, or even somebody's name, can dramatically improve your long-term retention. Scientists call this memory consolidation. Basically, it's how short-term memories become long-lasting ones, and it works best when we give our brain a chance to rehearse. For example, if you want to remember somebody's name at a party, after you walk away, take 40 seconds to mentally replay what they said, what you said, what they looked like, and boom, name remembered. If you're trying to learn a new skill, replay it in your mind immediately after you watch a demonstration. Even better, test yourself soon after. Research shows both actions will boost your memory.
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0: 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I'm John Tesh on 94.9 HOM. So we've talked about this before, and it's, gosh, there's so much data on why it's so important to make your bed, Gib, including Navy SEALs Commander Admiral McRaven, who talked about it in a speech to Princeton University, a grad speech, and now it's a book, very popular book. So most psychologists agreed that a clean and organized bedroom, it's going to set the tone for your whole day. Also from Charles Duhigg, the author of The Power of Habit. Same thing.
1: The cleaner the world around you, the less scattered your brain will be. Now, if you're trying to make really weird connections and you're writing, some people like a messy office or a messy space like a bedroom in order to sort of create that mental chaos. But most of the research suggests that unless you are a real outlier, that what you will benefit from is having everything around you be as clean as possible,
0: right,
1: so that your brain can function with as little distractions possible, and then you'll be more creative. You'll be a better focused person. So what you need to do is you need to find one element that helps your day start off with a little bit of cleanliness. And what, you know, what that Admiral guy...
0: McRaven, yeah.
1: Yeah, Admiral McRaven. You start your day by making your bed, and not just kind of making your bed, really making it.
0: Right.
1: And it sets a tone of cleanliness and order for the rest of your day.
0: Yeah, I'm sure he'd appreciate the Admiral guy. Hey, Admiral guy!
1: You know, there's so many of them. I can't keep track.

0: 94.9 HOM. Hey, I have some simple and very good news for migraine sufferers and ice cream lovers. Frozen treats actually help migraines. The University of Hawaii says it works because eating something frozen lowers the brain's temperature. That constricts blood vessels and can shut down head pain. This, quote, brain-chilling effect reduces migraine pain by over 30% in 30 minutes. So next time head pain strikes, try it. Try eating ice cream.
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I'm John Tesh on 94.9 HOM. You know, we've been talking for a while in the program about how younger generations aren't drinking as much alcohol as older generations. And although it's good news for their health, it has, in fact, sent an entire global industry into a tailspin. Alcohol industry analyst Rob McMillan says, as baby boomers age, without enough younger drinkers to replace them, the industry will fall off a cliff, quote unquote. McMillan predicts wine consumption declining 20% in the next 10 years. And last year, Nielsen data showed 45% of Gen Zers over age 21 said they had never had an alcoholic beverage, not one. The implications for winemakers are frightening. Last month, one of the biggest wine producers, Vintage Wine Estates, filed for bankruptcy, citing, quote, an unanticipated steep decrease in demand. One of the problems with wine is that younger generations want to know all the nutrition facts. What are the calories, the carbs, how much sugar in this thing? But wine doesn't have to be labeled.

that way. Another problem with wine in the eyes of millennials and Gen Z, apparently, younger drinkers are afraid of holding a wine glass the wrong way, not knowing what food to pair it with, or being judged for not knowing enough about wine. So if they're going to drink, they'd rather have a beer or a hard seltzer, which doesn't have as many rules around drinking them the right way.

0: 94.9 HOM. John Tesh with you. As always, it's intelligence for your life. And if this happens to be your work style, you may need to make a switch. Do you start work late and then work later to make up for it? Well, it turns out that one thing could be the reason you're gaining some weight, because when you work later, you also eat later and go to sleep later. You put it all together and it adds up to unwanted pounds. In fact, listen, a study in the journal Nutrition Research found that workers whose last meal was closest to bedtime took in more calories overall throughout the day than those who gave their bodies time to recover from dinner before turning in for the night. Got it? So instead of working late, the researchers advised that we get home, get to sleep, and get to work earlier. We'll get more done because we're most productive before noon. And most importantly, our eating schedule won't set us up for weight gain. There you go.
1: Intelligence for your life.
0: And coming up, could your next job be your last job all over again? We'll talk about boomerang employees going back to their old jobs. You'll love this.

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1: All right, my friends, if you or somebody you love is facing cancer, there's now new proof that simple lifestyle changes could make a big difference. A study in the New England Journal of Medicine, don't miss this, it found that stage 3 colorectal cancer patients who followed a structured exercise plan had a 37% lower risk of death after 8 years. One oncologist said, quote, "If this were a drug, people would be racing to prescribe it. The results are on par with the best treatments out there." The program involved just 2.5 hours of moderate exercise a week, like brisk walking, with support from a certified trainer. And yes, coaching did matter. It kept patients motivated. And diet matters too. The study linked inflammatory foods like processed meats and sugary drinks with worse survival rates. But patients who ate more leafy greens, whole grains, and even drank coffee and tea did much better. And a fiber-rich diet improved response to immune therapy. It may seem obvious that exercise and a healthy diet are good for a person's health, but there's growing evidence that diet and exercise could also boost some cancer patients' lifespans and their responses to medication. Great news.
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0: 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I'm John Tesh on 94.9 HOM. Here's a power tip from Georgia State University psychology professor, Dr. Vanetta Dotson. Dr. Dotson wrote the book, Keep Your Wits About You, The Science of Brain Maintenance as You Age. And listen, at my age, I'm thinking all the time about brain maintenance.
1: Yep.
0: So the tip is from Dr. Dotson, hang out with younger people.
1: Okay.
0: She says, as we age, socializing with younger people who are mentally sharp can provide the type of brain stimulation that helps boost cognitive function. The problem is young people hang out with young people, old people hang out with the old people. And for me, I get you come in here and I got to keep up with you. And so my brain is on fire.
1: You're very kind. Intergenerational, by the way, this is a big reason why in those Blue Zones books, they talk about why intergenerational living is so good for longevity.
0: Yeah,
1: because of this very fact. And I'll tell you where I've seen it the most. So my father-in-law, he is, I think, it's like 17, 18 years older than his wife, my mother-in-law. And he is in his 80s and she is in her early 60s. And as a result, he is the youngest 80-year-old you've ever met. He is vibrant. Yeah, I mean, there is no decline at all in that man.
0: Right.
1: Contrast that to his father-in-law, my wife's grandfather, who is almost the same age as him.
0: Wow.
1: And it's totally different people, but they are the same age.
0: Yeah.
1: And my father is so much more active because he is hanging out with his younger wife.
0: Fascinating. And just, what an easy tip, right?
1: What an easy tip. Yeah. Hang out with younger people.
0: Yeah.
1: Start going and hanging out, go start going to bars in your 80s. You'll find younger people there.
0: Okay.

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1: From our pet intelligence files, if you love your dog to pieces, keep their weight in check because University of Liverpool researchers studied 50,000 dogs for a decade. Massive study. Every single dog that was overweight, regardless of breed, had a reduced lifespan. It's because overweight dogs are at a higher risk for everything from joint diseases to breathing problems to cancer. Talk to your vet about how much food your dog should get and stick to those measured amounts and be careful with those treats.
2: I-F-Y-L. The intelligence for your life.
3: 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It's back tomorrow. Lizzie, you ready?
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I'm John Tesh on 94.9 HOM. Welcome back to Intelligence for Your Life. John Tesh with you. And if somebody is going through a tough time, like the loss of a loved one, an illness, or a divorce, is there something you can do to make them feel better? Well, Dr. Alan Wolfelt is the author of the book, Understanding Your Grief. And he says the most common thing he hears is that people want to keep being invited into our lives. They need to know that they're not forgotten. So keep showing up. Keep inviting them to be a part of you.

your life. The greatest gift you can give is your presence. Be willing to walk that difficult road with them. Don't avoid it. You can also offer options like, how about if I pick up your kids from school today? Or, I made extra lasagna. Let me bring it over. People going through a hard time often don't know what they need, so give them options. The one thing you don't want to do is say, let me know if there's anything I can do to help, because what you've done right then is you've given them another job. So just do it. When I was going through my cancer battle, there are people who would just show up with soup, or people who would, you know, just show up and take me out for a walk. That's the kind of thing you want to do if somebody's going through something.

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0: 94.9 HOM. John Tesh with you, and if you listen to this show often, you know I'm always talking about being very careful about what comes out of your mouth, because you'll have what you say. And that's not coming from me. That's coming from the Old Testament, Proverbs 18:21. Death and life are in the power of the tongue. So if you're about to have a stressful day, do not think, oh, this is going to be a rough day. Instead, say to yourself, I'm excited. Today's going to have a lot of challenges, but it's going to be awesome. It turns out, when we stop dreading a grueling day and replace it with enthusiasm, even if it's forced, we feel like we have more time to get everything done. That's according to the Journal of Marketing Research. The experts say, when we anticipate stress, we feel rushed, even if we're not. But when we feel excited, there's less panic and we don't feel that time crunch. Remember, when the going gets tough, think and say, I'm excited. You'll have what you say.
1: The number one show in America for saying smart things in between.

0: 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It's back tomorrow. 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

0: This is Intelligence for Your Life Radio. I'm John Tesh on 94.9 HOM. All right, my intelligent friends, check this out. Did you know that more of us are eating by ourselves than ever before? According to Gallup's latest World Happiness Report, North Americans are dining alone at record rates. And that matters because sharing meals with others is one of the best ways to build and strengthen our social connections. We're always talking about that. They are closely tied to happiness, social connections. Here's what the data shows. When polled, one in four people said they ate all of their meals alone the day before, a 53% jump from 20 years ago. And young adults are driving this trend, the same age group reporting record levels of loneliness, by the way. But here's the good news. Studies show that the more meals we share, the happier we feel. And even sharing one meal a week will significantly increase your happiness.
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0: And coming up, there's been a lot of debate online these days about whether or not men's beards are really dirtier than a toilet seat. Have you seen this? Well, the surprising truth is up next.

0: 94.9 HOM. Question out there on social media these days. Are beards really dirtier than a toilet seat? We're going to bust that myth with a little science for you. Yes, beards have bacteria. That's been proven. But so does the rest of your skin. So Dr. William Schaffner is a professor of infectious diseases at Vanderbilt. He says facial hair can harbor microorganisms, but most of them are harmless. In fact, all of us are covered in bacteria, and our bodies are built to handle it. The idea that beards are gross goes back to a study from the 1960s, where bacteria was sprayed into facial hair. Some bacteria stuck around after washing, which started rumors that just won't go away. But new research from the Journal of Hospital Infection found bearded men don't carry more germs than clean-shaven ones. In fact, check it out, some bacteria are more common on men without facial hair because shaving can cause micro tears on the skin, giving pathogens an entry point. And a study of hundreds of male healthcare workers found that men with facial hair did not carry more bacteria than their clean-shaven colleagues, which is why Dr. Schaffner says beards are not putting anybody at a higher risk of infection.
1: Tell us what you think. Facebook.com/John Tesh.
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0: 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I'm John Tesh on 94.9 HOM. Let's talk about sleeping positions and sleeping in this. This is fascinating. Sleeping in this position will not only help your back feel better, it can reduce your risk for Alzheimer's. You lie on your side, legs bent with a pillow between your knees. Internist Dr. Holly Phillips says that position alleviates strain on your back and also helps remove damaging proteins from the brain, the ones that accumulate and eventually contribute to developing Alzheimer's. Lying on your side, Gib, improves circulation to your head and neck and increases oxygen
1: flow. I'm a big side sleeper. I find that I don't snore. I breathe better. I get more oxygen. So I'm a big fan of this. Just to make sure that you have a good mattress for side sleeping. I know that sounds weird, but you have to make sure that it's soft enough, because I like a firm mattress. It's soft enough that your spine can straighten out when the pressure points are able to dig in more, because a firmer mattress will keep your spine out of alignment. Your hips will be open.
0: Right.
1: So this is really good. I actually sleep like this, believe it or not. Naturally, it's just a very comfortable position for me.
0: Yep.
1: So just make sure, again, so that your shoulders and your hips don't end up hurting.
0: Right.
1: You do have a pillow top mattress will be helpful for
0: that. That's great advice.

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Something the entire family can enjoy. 94.9 HOM.

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1: All right, look at this. We now know how you can save $250 a year on gas. You just fill your tank on a Monday. This is according to a Gas Buddy study. They found that gas prices increased on Fridays because drivers are preparing to get out of town. By Monday, there's a drop in business, so stations lower their prices to bring in more customers. If you don't have time to stop on Monday, Sunday is the second cheapest day of the week for fuel. Another tip for cheaper gas, go to a gas station that also sells coffee or has a convenience store. A UC Santa Barbara study found that gas is lower at those locations because by selling other things, owners can charge less to draw people in. There you go.
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I'm John Tesh on 94.9 HOM. From our dating and relationship files, well, look at this. The way we order our steak could be a dating deal breaker, according to a new poll of more than 1,000 adults. People are pretty judgmental when it comes to steak. 3 out of 4 men say it's their favorite food. 64% of those surveyed men and women say they'd want it as their last meal. When they were dying, yikes. But on a date, I mean, have the steak and I'll be fine. On a date, beware if you order your steak well done. What? 40% of men say they would be critical of anybody ordering or cooking a steak until it's well done, and they consider it a deal breaker. Seriously? As far as women, they say they're not as worried about how you like your steak cooked, but over 40% would judge a man negatively if he put ketchup on his steak. As far as most people are concerned, the only condiments that should be used on steak are steak sauce like A1, Worcestershire sauce, or barbecue sauce. And that's it. That's the latest on what you can do with your steak if you want to have a date, apparently.

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0: 94.9 HOM. John Tesh with you, and here is an Intelligence for Life power tip for you and your friends. Forget the weird looks people give you. And yes, go ahead and blot the oil off the top of your pizza. Why? It does make your slice measurably healthier. This is according to Popular Science, who just studied this. They're saying blotting a single slice of pizza will remove 3.5 grams of oil and 35 full calories. If you have a few slices, that adds up. So with an average slice of cheese pizza weighing in at 272 calories, blotting off 35 calories per piece equals a 15% reduction. And since the average person eats 23 pounds of pizza every year, I'm probably at 40. Blotting your pizza grease will save you 6,600 calories in a year. That's nearly 2 pounds worth of fat every year.
1: Intelligence for your life.
0: And coming up, there's a new parenting trend. It's called the butter mom. It's a pushback against decades of diet culture. And dietitians say there's something real behind this. I'll have it for you next.

0: 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I'm John Tesh on 94.9 HOM. I want to tell you about a new parenting trend going around social media. It's being called the Butter Mom, and it's about stepping away from the food guilt your mom may have imposed on you and trying to create a more relaxed approach to family meals. The idea is pretty simple. Instead of obsessing over calories or good foods and bad foods, Butter Moms focus on home-cooked meals, keeping snacks around, and letting kids enjoy dessert without turning it into a moral failure. It's the opposite of the so-called almond mom trend, where parents pass down restrictive eating habits to their kids and make them constantly worried about weight. Alexandra Turnbull is a pediatric dietitian. We have her on the show all the time. And she says a lot of today's parents are trying to break away from diet culture. They want food to feel nourishing instead of stressful, and family meals to feel comforting. The people who are adopting the Butter Mom trend are the ones who grew up in the 1990s, the decade of low-fat foods, diet shakes. So this trend is about breaking from the past and focusing on how food can fuel connection. If you want some butter on your toast or corn on the cob, go for it.
1: Now that's intelligence for your life.
0: And just ahead, why is it easier to fall head over heels in love on vacation? The answer is in your brain chemistry. We'll tell you about it next.

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1: All right, my friends, have you ever had a vacation romance? Well, it turns out science says it's easier to fall in love on vacation. It's a fact, and here's why. According to the Journal of Personality and Social Psychology. First, after 3 days of being in a new environment, your biological markers for stress decrease. Your blood pressure, heart rate, and breathing rate are all slowing down, and that stress reset

0: increases dopamine, the same feel-good brain chemical tied to attraction. Plus, you're more present, right? Away from your daily life and responsibilities, you're more like you. That makes people more likely to let their guard down. And psychologists also say novelty, like being in a new environment, lights up our brain in a way that's similar to romantic attraction. You also have a growth mindset. And when you're learning, exploring, and adapting, your brain's wired to connect. You're more open to people and possibilities you'd normally overlook at home. And if you're ziplining through a rainforest or lost in a Tuscan village, shared adventure will deepen emotional intimacy. It all makes sense. And long-term couples can reignite their spark on the vacation too, for all the same reasons.
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0: 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I'm John Tesh on 94.9 HOM. Here's some travel intelligence for you. I didn't know this, but apparently we can reduce our odds of getting sick on a plane if we just shower before the flight. I always shower before the flight. Who doesn't do that?
1: I've sat next to some people.
0: Okay.
1: A
0: study in environmental science and technology, when researchers monitored a group of people during simulated four-hour flights, they found that compounds in the body oils interacted with ozone in the cabin from chemical byproducts, and people burst into flames. I'm just kidding.
1: Oh,
0: it sounds like Spinal Tap, doesn't it? My goodness. It's okay. So turns out the greasiest people were most likely to complain of throat and nasal irritation, headaches, and overall in-flight sick feeling. Oh, my gosh.
1: Yeah, so a lot to unpack in that. Glad they did the study. Glad I wasn't involved in it.
0: Wow.
1: Shower before your flight. It's just good advice. By the way, everybody
0: and
1: will like...
0: share this with everybody.
1: Everybody will like you more if you're showered before the flight. And again, your greasy, oily skin.
0: You're still laughing.
1: Is reacting with the ozone.
0: Nobody's bursting into flames, but it sounds like it may be just as bad.
1: Hey, but look, whatever. You got this. You've got a petri dish of bacteria sitting on your skin with the extra ozone in
0: They wrote it out in this study. The quote unquote, the greasiest people were most likely to complain of throat irritation and headaches.
1: Okay. I'm done. I can't.
0: That's it.
1: I'm going to throw up.
0: That's it.

0: 94.9 HOM. All right, my friends, if you want to improve your memory, it's pretty simple. You just grow some roses or keep some rose essential oil on hand. You can get that at Amazon. A study in the Brain Research Bulletin found that people who scented their clothing with rose oil for a month had significant increases in the brain region called the posterior cingulate cortex. And that region of the brain plays a crucial role in memory and attention. The scent of rose could even have a protective effect against dementia. To improve your memory, grow some roses or do what I would do. Keep some rose essential oil on hand.
1: It's Lizzie and Chris in the morning right here on 94.9 HOM. It's back tomorrow. Lizzie, you ready?
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Health Clinic is hosting monthly speed dating events for seniors to help beat loneliness, because finding love and companionship later in life can be very difficult, of course. More than half of adults 65 and older experience loneliness. And according to the Indiana University School of Medicine, loneliness can be detrimental to health, seriously, even more harmful than alcoholism, obesity, or lack of physical activity. Loneliness. It has the same effect on mortality as smoking 15 cigarettes a day. So, a clinic called Oak Street Health, which has locations all over the country, added speed dating to their regular calendar of events, alongside things like bingo, chair, yoga, and walking clubs, and nearly all of its patients are adults over the age of 65. The goal? Get people out and having conversations, socializing, laughing, talking, engaging with others to ultimately improve their overall health. I'm loving this.

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I'm John Tesh on 94.9 HOM. From our dating and relationship files, some senior citizens are getting into speed dating in a strange way. And Indianapolis Health

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0: It's Lizzie and Chris in the morning right here on 94.9 HOM. It's back tomorrow. Lizzie, you ready?
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0: It's Lizzie and Chris in the morning right here on 94.9 HOM. It's back tomorrow. Lizzie, you ready?
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0: It's Lizzie and Chris in the morning right here on 94.9 HOM. It's back tomorrow. Lizzie, you ready?
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0: 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After both going 21 under par, the Norwegian golfer sank his birdie shot to clinch victory for the eighth time in his career.
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0: It's Lizzie and Chris in the morning right here on 94.9 HOM. It's back tomorrow. Lizzie, you ready?
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1: They say the holy water's watered down, and this town's lost its faith. 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

record with a lineup that includes musicians from Toto, Men at Work, Average White Band, and Aerosmith. Yeah, I wouldn't want to wait on those. Next up, Portland's Downtown Ambassadors program just hit its one-year anniversary, and city leaders say it's making a noticeable difference. The team helps clean up trash, remove graffiti, maintain flower baskets. They say if you haven't been downtown in a while, you probably notice it's looking better. And lastly, in Brunswick, police are investigating after a woman was struck and killed by an Amtrak Downeaster train Tuesday afternoon near Bibber Parkway. Authorities say the incident is not considered suspicious and the investigation is continuing. And those are three things you need to know for Thursday, July 9th on the 94.9 HOM Morning Show with Lizzie and Chris.

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1: Good morning, Lizzie. Happy Thursday. This week is flying by, which is nice because typically after a holiday weekend, it feels like the week lasts forever. But I'll tell you.
2: It does.
1: But you know why it's going fast? Because it's summer and that's what it does to us.
2: Honestly,
1: summer disappears in like 3 weeks.
2: Yes.
1: Yep. It's awesome. It's like, oh, thanks. Thanks for showing up, summer.
2: I really like it.
1: If it's anything like last year,
2: yeah.
1: September was really nice last year. It felt like extended summer.
2: I'm one of those people that if you're like, back 10 years ago at this thing, I have no memory.
1: I will say it's gone. But if you have a kid, once they go back to school, summer's over.
2: Right.
1: Whereas if you don't have
2: a kid. That's exactly it.
1: You never really have that feeling of when
2: you're
1: seasons begin other than the weather.
2: Sure.
1: Yeah.
2: So when you don't have a kid, it's so much better.

0: not saying that.
1: Yeah.
0: I mean, I'm saying.
1: You definitely are.
0: I'm saying that as for me, but I'm just saying in general for those, right. I bet it does feel like,
1: yes.
0: like your summer starts when your kid's out of school.
1: It's true.
0: Your summer ends when your kid is back in school.
1: It's also my yeah. son's fault for my memory problems, my sleeping problems.
0: Oh, that's a thousand.
1: All of
0: well,
1: it.
0: You sure that's not the dog?
1: All of it. You know what?
0: Yeah.
1: Moondog was the cutest little boy yesterday.
0: Oh, was he?
1: He vomited.
0: Oh, that's lovely.
1: But
0: yeah.
1: he decided to do it on the wood floor instead of the carpet.
0: Good man. I love when the pets are
1: I know,
0: like
1: especially
0: that.
1: When you don't have yeah. to physically mm-hmm. pull them back while they're
0: right.
1: retching.
0: Right. You're just like, great job.
1: Oh,
0: you know
1: I
0: what?
1: Was so proud because I was like, not on, carpet, not on the carpet, not on the carpet. And at the last minute, turned his little oh. smart head and yep. just puked on the hardwood floor. I said, you know what? It makes mommy so much more proud of you yep. when you aim for the floor.
0: It's advanced thinking by the dog. Good job.
1: Dogs are smart,
0: they
1: man.
0: They are smart.
1: I just feel bad that they knob off their tails. I think that's so dumb.
0: Oh,
1: guys,
0: yeah, they should stop
1: if you're
0: that.
1: A dog...
0: Don't get your dog's
1: person...
0: Tail. What
1: do
0: is it
1: you
0: called? Knocked?
1: Knobbed or knocked or yeah. gulped?
0: Something
1: I have
0: like
1: no
0: that.
1: Idea.
0: Docked.
1: Docked.
0: Docked. I think it's docking.
1: Oh,
0: I think it's called docking.
1: What a wretched word
0: yeah.
1: for that. Do
0: yeah,
1: we
0: never understood
1: know why?
0: That. No clue.
1: Is it for prancing out and doing like dog shows?
0: Probably.
1: Like Aussies are supposed to not have a tail?
0: Yeah, maybe.
1: I don't understand it.
0: Yeah.
1: You know, I was watching America's Got Talent
0: I think
1: recently.
0: They do that to boxers too. I think they do it to a lot of breeds.
1: Oh, I thought you meant boxers. Is
0: no,
1: that
0: like
1: why their ears
0: breed.
1: Are the way they are? They not, they
0: no,
1: dock their ears.
0: Those are because they get punched in the
1: right.
0: ear all the time.
1: Right. I was watching AGT lately, recently with my yep. son, and there was Australian shepherds mm-hmm. that were doing a little like a routine with aerobatic people.
0: Yep.
1: And their tails weren't knobbed off, and they did like a little corkscrew.
0: Oh, that's cool.
1: I know. I'm like, if Moondog's tail wasn't, he would probably
0: have
1: able
0: to do that.
1: A Dr. Seuss
0: yeah.
1: corkscrew
0: Think about
1: tail.
0: How much money you could have made off your dog if he still had his tail.
1: Seriously.
0: Good job.
1: God, it wasn't me.
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1: Personal question for you to start, then I'm going to help you. 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Say great under your breath three times. That tip comes from Nicholas Boothman. 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Boothman says, doing that will give you an internal pick-me-up. And when you seem confident, people will feel more relaxed around you. 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

0: fooled by AI is the following. What recent AI photo, it doesn't have to be recent actually, what AI photo or video has completely fooled you? Where you looked at it and you were like, oh my God, a volcano in Massachusetts is erupting! Susan! And you look at it like, okay, so maybe you look at it and then you're like, you figure out it's AI, but what at first you were like, wow, this was done really good. We want you to call 800-228-1949, join the show, describe it to us, or of course, post on our Facebook page.
1: Right, if it's still up, I'd love to see the image of it.
0: Describe it if you can't find the image. Yesterday, Sarah Dobbins, our market president, sent us an Instagram reel of a lobster truck that was spilt over, lobster all over a main interstate highway, and people with lobster cooking pots with smiles on their faces were picking all the lobsters up, and she thought it was real. So we were going to chase the story.
1: Of red cooked lobsters that were just hanging out in the back of a truck.
0: Hanging out, dude. And so
1: not a freezer, not a tank or anything, just, you know, just hanging out.
0: And this is episode, what, three or four of Sarah being catfished by AI. Yeah. So we're continuing.
1: And I was proud of you because you pointed that out first.
0: Thank God, because for a moment, for a moment, especially if it's from your boss,
1: listen, I think we all have that little quick moment where it's like, oh my God, that could be real.
0: And those are the moments that we want to exploit this morning on Lizzie and Chris in the morning. So please
1: like when you got up and may have seen Lil Wayne everywhere in Maine the other day.
0: Everywhere. Just letting you know, HOM started that.
1: I don't know what you're talking about.
0: Yeah. No. Three arms and all.
1: What are you saying?
0: Okay.
1: What?
0: I love it, though. You know what is it called? Following is the highest form of flattery or something like that.
1: Something like that.
0: Yeah. So anyway, what's the most recent or any AI that has completely fooled you? Call us or post on our Facebook page.
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Here are three things you need to know for Thursday, July 9th on 94.9 HOM. 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First up, this is huge. Ringo Starr and his all-star band are coming to Portland for the first time ever. The former Beatle will take the stage at Cross Insurance Arena on October 3rd with a lineup that includes musicians from Toto, Men at Work, Average White Band, and Aerosmith. Yeah, I wouldn't want to wait on those. Next up, Portland's Downtown Ambassadors program just hit its one-year anniversary, and city leaders say it's making a noticeable difference. The team helps clean up trash, remove graffiti, maintain flower baskets. They say if you haven't been downtown in a while, you probably notice it's looking better. And lastly, in Brunswick, police are investigating after a woman was struck and killed by an Amtrak Downeaster train Tuesday afternoon near Bibber Parkway. Authorities say the incident is not considered suspicious and the investigation is continuing. And those are three things you need to know for Thursday, July 9th on the 94.9 HOM Morning Show with Lizzie and Chris.

0: Hustlers You Can't Lose on this Thursday. Oh, this is a good climber today, huh?
1: I know. I'm really excited. We're watching Tour de France.
0: Yeah, look at all those like
1: day
0: spectators.
1: Five, I think. Day four.
0: Yeah, it's first
1: Quinn
0: week
1: Simmons,
0: still.
1: U.S. Yeah. U.S. rider's Quinn. Doing pretty good. He's going to get tired. He's going to get tired.
0: What's
1: I'm
0: up,
1: sorry.
0: Quinn?
1: What's right. up? Lizzie
0: so
1: can't
0: here,
1: lose.
0: Here's the deal. It's Lizzie Can't Lose. It's your chance to win things. Sarah McLachlan tickets this week. If you love dogs, this is the show for you.
1: Yeah, and big shout out to our boy Jim.
0: Jim.
1: He's the best at
0: A. He is the best at A Best Windows. Maine made windows for our unique weather.
1: Also, big shout out to my wife that's driving back to Lewiston right now. Thank you so much for dropping me off at work today.
0: Yeah, Lizzie got hammered this morning and couldn't drive.
1: And thanks for going to the gym with me and working out while I was completely drunk, I guess.
0: She's a great designated driver.
1: Oh, my God. No, but she really is. Guys,
0: that
1: Sarah
0: is not the reason, okay?
1: No, they know. They know. They know I don't drink at 5. They know I wait till at least 7 a.m. Right. Okay. It's Sarah McLachlan tickets for you. She's playing at the Bank New Hampshire Pavilion in Guilford Sunday, July 12th, and we have your tickets. So if you want them, just call right now to play Lizzie Can't Lose. The number is 800-228-1949.
2: The A-Best Window ticket window is now open.

0: crazy, can't lose.
1: Hey, Wendy Rose, how are you?
2: I'm great. How are you today?
1: Doing great. You ready to take on Lizzie?
2: Yes, I am.
1: Awesome. We're going to kick her out, and we will give you five questions. And here we go. What state's nickname is the Bay State?
2: California.
1: How many sides does a pentagon have?
2: Five.
1: Which seafood delicacy contains

0: a pearl in its shell?
1: Oyster.
0: What U.S. city is hosting the 2028 Summer Olympics?
1: Oh, my God. I don't know.
0: I'll give you a hint. It might be in the state you mentioned earlier.
1: San Francisco.
0: And finally, what fast food chain is known for having the Baconator burger?
1: Wendy's.
0: Awesome, Wendy Rose. We're going to bring Lizzie back in. Comes Lizzie. Wendy Rose did pretty well.
2: Pretty well.
0: Lizzie coming in, still holding it, still drinking. It's terrible.
2: All right.
0: What can you do?
2: Yeah,
0: all right, you ready?
2: I'm so drunk. Okay, yes.
0: What state's nickname is the Bay State?
2: California?
0: You both guessed California. Yeah. It's not a bad guess, but you know what it is?
2: What?
0: It's Massachusetts.
2: Is it?
0: Yeah, isn't that weird?
2: Hey, Bay, Bay, Bay.
0: Yeah.
1: Okay. Oh, weird.
0: Yeah. Yeah. How many sides does a pentagon have?
2: Penta?
0: Yeah.
2: Eight.
0: Eight is incorrect. Winnie Rose got it right, though. It is five.
2: I almost said five. Five was my second guess, yes. But I'm drunk. Okay, go ahead.
0: That's right. 1-0. Which seafood delicacy contains a pearl in its shell?
2: An oyster.
0: You got that
2: an
0: right.
2: Oyster.
0: Yes, I'm going to say yes before you okay. Talk yourself out of it.
2: Yeah,
0: so good job.
2: Okay.
0: You both got that right. It is 2-1 to Winnie Rose.
2: All right.
0: What U.S. city is hosting the 2028 U.S. Summer Olympics?
2: That's California.
0: Yes.
2: Hollywood? L.A.?
0: Yes,
2: Los Angeles?
0: There we go.
2: Yay!
0: It is L.A. We got there.
2: Okay, thank you.
0: Wendy Rose guessed San Fran. A good guess, but we are now tied. And finally, what fast food chain is known for the Baconator burger?
2: Burger King?
0: No, but Wendy Rose got it right. It is Wendy's. 3-2 goes
2: Wendy
0: to Wendy's.
2: For Wendy's.
0: Yes, that's funny. I didn't think about that.
2: You're so good.
0: Hey, guess what? You got tickets. Congratulations, Wendy Rose.
1: Yay. Oh, I'm so excited.
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1: Yeah, not by Jelly Roll.
0: No.
1: By Jellyfish.
0: No, Jelly Roll, though, in the news a lot.
1: I call him Slim Jim now.
0: Oh, that's good.
1: Yeah. Right? Because he's not a Jelly Roll anymore. He's
0: so he got
1: Slim
0: thin
1: Jim.
0: And just was like, see you later, wife?
1: I don't know. You know, we should do a gossip. Weird. We should do a little situationship about that.
0: I don't know anything about
1: I got to do some more investigative work so I can bring you the tea.
0: But good. I need the tea.
1: Transitioning from one jelly to another.
0: No, we're talking about right here. We're talking about beaches in Maine
1: invaded.
0: And how they're getting very jelly-y.
1: Absolutely. That we're coming out. I'm scared of these guys. I don't want to have to pee on people. But

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1: All right, so Lizzie, we were out and about last night.
2: Out and about.
1: Took the old doggo.
2: Yeah.
1: For a walk on Pine Point Beach in Scarborough.
2: Beautiful.
1: Beautiful night for it. Just the perfect, perfect weather, right?
2: It really was supremely beautiful last night.
1: Yeah, just amazing. So we're walking the Clifster.
2: Yeah.
1: And I noticed there's like, oh, it's a little jelly area. I must be like a little jellyfish.
2: Jellyfish.
1: A little jellyfish came up. It's like, oh, okay. Walk a few more feet. Oh, there's another one. Oh, that's a little strange, isn't it? Walk a little bit more. Oh, there's another one. They were everywhere. Just dead all over the place.
2: They were dead?
1: Yeah, it was, it had been high tide, and so it was going out.
2: They got stuck.
1: And so there's a lot of things that were just kind of stuck or maybe dead or dying. There were some in the water still. It was crazy. I'd never seen anything like it in Maine.
2: Yeah.
1: And I know it happens. I mean, obviously, every single year you have those movements where you get bigger numbers. But I'd never really seen it in person before.
2: Sure.
1: Other than being like in Maryland or in other areas where the water can be warmer. And I know that water is warming here, obviously, because that's what happens. But I would just say that it was startling to see how many. And then so you're looking it up like, all right, how brutal are these guys? And so you're looking up and it seems like there are two potential species right now. The moon jellyfish, which I think we've talked about before.
2: They're so pretty.
1: Yeah, they're very pretty. And they're not that dangerous. They don't do much to you. But then there's also what's called the lion's mane, which sounds horrendous.
2: Get out of here.
1: Like, lion's mane sounds like it's going to really mess you up.
2: Yeah.
1: So the lion's mane, if you touch the tentacles, even if they're dead, can still sting you.
2: Okay, kids, listen.
1: Yeah.
2: All right? Don't get curious then.
1: Right.
2: Don't ever touch anything that's dead. But, you know.
1: Well, especially from the ocean, because the ocean is just full of magical creatures that want to kill you.
2: Right.
1: So, and I say that in a kind of funny way, but
2: it's
1: I love
2: mystical
1: the ocean,
2: and it's true as hell. Yeah.
1: Yeah, but they were just, it was crazy. So literally you're walking there and it's like a game of Frogger.
2: Yeah, you've got to jump over the jellies.
1: Just jumping all over the jellies, and then the Clifster stepped on one. I'm like, oh man, he's done for.
2: Right.
1: And it did nothing because, you know. I think it was just the heady stuff.
2: Okay,
1: but like,
2: thank
1: goodness. The good thing is, it didn't look like there were too many tentacles.
2: Which
1: flying
2: one were
1: all over
2: they?
1: The
2: were
1: place,
2: they the lion's mane that you saw last night? Do you know?
1: I don't know.
2: Yeah,
1: I think I saw probably both. I would assume both, maybe.
2: Ooh.
1: But it's funny because I went online. I was trying to figure it out, and because people are talking about it,
2: and
1: all
2: also
1: over the
2: in
1: Facebook
2: your 40s,
1: pages.
2: That's what you do,
1: right?
2: When you see stuff, you go and look it up. Research,
1: we used to
2: then
1: go
2: share
1: and check out the encyclopedia,
2: absolutely.
1: But now, we have the old internet.
2: This is what
1: to do
2: we do. We investigate.
1: Went on the Bookface. Checked it out. Everyone and everyone has their differing opinions because everyone's a marine biologist.
2: People
1: right?
2: have opinions about
1: right.
2: jellyfish
1: right.
2: too.
1: Well, just
2: oh my god, that's
1: right.
2: funny.
1: Trying to figure out what it is, right?
3: Guys, so, there was a huge debate about jellyfish online.
1: Which one is it?
2: Oh my god.
1: So people are saying it's either moon jellyfish or it's lion's mane.
2: Yeah.
1: Be careful of lion's mane because they can sting you pretty good.
2: Right,
1: and you know, it's like, oh, my sister got stung by one in New Hampshire,
2: pee on her.
1: Blah, blah, blah, and everyone was peeing on it. And,
2: sure.
1: And I think they might tell you not to do that anymore, but it's still funny to think about.
2: Oh, you've got to, though. Yeah, now just keep the tradition alive.
1: Yeah, so just public service, if you're going to be out on southern Maine beaches, and maybe mid-coast, too, I don't know, but at least the southern Maine beaches. Pine Point was absolutely coated with them yesterday.
2: Then here's
1: I know the Kennebunk beaches, there have been a lot of sightings too.
2: So I'm we'll a little concerned then, guys, because we have Try for a Cure this weekend.
1: We do, but Lizzie, to that point.
2: Don't they swim? And
1: they do, but last night at Pine Point, there was a group of Try athletes swimming.
2: Training.
1: So,
2: okay,
1: training.
2: So they're going to swim no matter what. They're going to be like,
1: swim
2: jelly
1: no matter what.
2: I survived breast cancer.
1: Right.
2: Yeah. Yeah.
1: Right. And clearly
2: Hell
1: it was
2: yeah.
1: not affecting them. So, and a lot of people were in the water. So
2: good.
1: So I don't know if it came through overnight and they were just all kind of dead and had been there for a while, but just be aware. I mean, listen, I mean, we have jellyfish. It sucks.
2: I remember once upon a time.
1: So hopefully we'll not have them at Spring Point this weekend.
2: I hope so. Yeah. I hope not.
1: That would be bad.
2: Once upon a time, I was walking along the beach with my sister before she had, she was pregnant. And so we were taking a beautiful beach walk and we came across horseshoe
1: crabs.
2: Crabs during mating season.
1: Oh,
2: and it's not one and two together. It's like four or five.
1: Oh,
2: it was like mountains
1: like,
2: of them.
1: Hey,
2: and we both, because they look like aliens. We had no idea. We're like, oh my God, what is it? What's going on? We're being attacked.
1: Yeah, they are very alien looking. You're right.
2: Very.
1: Yeah, it reminds me of the movie The Abyss.
2: Oh, extremely.
1: Yeah, they look just like those aliens.
2: Yeah, so just be careful.
1: Yeah.
2: Whatever you see, kids don't touch any part of a jellyfish. And

0: need me to pee, I will pee on you.
1: Yes, and if it looks like alive and big and tentacles flying everywhere, you are supposed to let lifeguards know so they can flag it.
0: Okay, flag it, and then they'll pee on you?
1: I think,
0: do the lifeguards do it too?
1: Probably not.
0: Okay.
1: Yeah.
0: I'll check.
1: Yeah.
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0: Sorry, giving you my best Ed Sheeran there. 94.9 HOM, it's Lizzie and Chris on this beautiful Thursday. Toasty Thursday, by the way.
1: We'll we want to give you a little bit of an update. Michigan is not the only state that has experienced...
0: No! It's released.
1: Cyclospora, which is explosive diarrhea parasite. Okay, it's been reported in several states
0: it's
1: now.
0: It's spreading.
1: So we're going to give you an update on the I don't know what else to call it other than the butthole disease.
0: Do we need a social distance again?
1: Crap, I don't want to. Or maybe that might be fun.
0: This, yeah.
1: I could do that in our 94.9.

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1: I never thought I'd have to Google what other states have the explosive diarrhea parasite. I never thought I'd have to Google that, but thus...
2: Yeah, where are we at now?
1: There we are today. So my Michigan. Friends...
2: Yep.
1: We talked about this a little bit yesterday, the Cyclospora chiatensis, which is also called the explosive diarrhea parasite, is now being found and identified in at least 18 states.
2: 18?
1: Okay.
2: Holy moly.
1: With the heaviest...
2: I thought you were going to say like 3 or 4.
1: No, dude. Heaviest concentration in the Midwest, Michigan.
2: Yep. Okay.
1: Northeast...
2: How close are we
1: south.
2: Now?
1: So we see it in New York.
2: Always New York.
1: Already over 100 cases in New York.
2: You know
1: over 1,000 in Michigan.
2: I'm going to say it. New England, build the wall.
1: Get ready.
2: Build the wall.
1: Okay, Trump. It's almost like, okay, dump, because we want to build a dump wall.
2: That's right.
1: Right?
2: Yeah.
1: We want to protect ourselves from having crazy dumps.
2: That's right.
1: And I would, that is one case.
2: Cancel
1: and where
2: all
1: I
2: flights.
1: Agree yeah. with building a wall.
2: That's right.
1: So it's a stomach bug. If you haven't learned, if you didn't listen yesterday, which you should, but if you didn't, it's okay. We'll forgive you. There's a stomach bug. It really hurts your belly, makes you feel like you have boo-boos. And it hasn't shown up in Maine yet, but it gives
2: it's
1: you
2: coming.
1: Cramps and aches. And it not just, they don't, here's the thing. They don't just say diarrhea, Chris. They say explosive.
2: Yeah, I love that they have to make it explosive. I mean, I feel like most of it is explosive.
1: No, because there's just...
2: There's just normal?
1: Trickle diarrhea, okay. Runny diarrhea.
2: All right. So
1: soupy
2: this one is
1: diarrhea.
2: Like, so what they're saying is there are sound effects with this
1: yes,
2: one.
1: Yes, apparently.
2: Yeah.
1: There's
2: yeah.
1: sound effects.
2: This is like getting ready for a colonoscopy.
1: Absolutely.
2: Yeah, okay.
1: It's your butt is well, going mean, to make
2: well,
1: a little
2: there you
1: song.
2: Go. There is
1: sing
2: the,
1: a little tune.
2: Here's the positive aspect of it. Maybe you could go get yourself a colonoscopy
1: yep.
2: after you get this parasite
1: okay.
2: because you have already prepped.
1: Are you calling it a colonoscopy?
2: Yeah.
1: It's a colonoscopy.
2: Oh, yeah.
1: You
2: yeah.
1: call it a colonoscopy?
2: Oh, yeah, I did. I just maybe.
1: Oh, my God.
2: I apologize to everyone named Colin.
1: Do you have a Colin? I have a Colin, too. Hi, I'm here for my colonoscopy. You're adorable. Health officials are still
2: every
1: trying.
2: Every Colin out there is like, come on, man.
1: Come on, man.
2: I don't need that in my life now.
1: I've gotten a colonoscopy before.
2: Yeah, it's fun.
1: Sorry, Mom.
2: Yeah.
1: She's always like, don't tell too much.
2: Yeah,
1: but
2: that's
1: I have.
2: Not telling too much. That's a
1: no.
2: very important thing of everyone growing up because colon cancer is very, colon
1: is.
2: Cancer
1: colon
2: is very
1: cancers.
2: Dangerous.
1: And when I got it, guys,
2: yeah. mm-hmm.
1: I woke up in the middle of it.
2: Did you really?
1: Yeah, and I got
2: never,
1: to look at the inside of my colon. Inside of my colon.
2: I didn't wake up, but I was definitely not fully asleep the
1: and
2: whole
1: then,
2: time. It was very weird.
1: Guess what they make you do before you leave?
2: They make you...
1: Release the gas.
2: Oh, yeah.
1: They made me.
2: Yeah, you told me about that. That was not a part
1: and
2: of
1: And I
2: mine.
1: Was young.
2: Yeah.
1: It was something they were checking on. I was
2: yeah.
1: young or whatever. And they're like,
2: yeah.
1: you need this, but apparently I was fine. Anyway,
2: yeah.
1: but I was in the waiting room, or it was like this waking mm-hmm. up room after.
2: Yeah.
1: And there was a lot of elderly people around me because mm-hmm. usually when you get a call-in, you're
2: yeah.
1: older, okay?
2: Right.
1: So Mom and I were... I was in the bed. She was sitting next to me. We were dying
2: and
1: laughing because all you hear is...
2: Oh, yeah. Oh, wow.
1: And all around you. And so the nurse came in. She goes, did she break wind? Did she get? And my mom's like, yes, she did. We get in the car. Because I didn't. Because I was too embarrassed.
2: Oh, yeah.
1: On the whole way home.
2: Yep, I gotcha.
1: I made the car move. With what I was releasing after my call-in. Anyway, sorry about the side quest about my
2: go.
1: Body.
2: Yep.
1: Health officials are still trying to figure out where it's come from. They don't know.
2: How do they know
1: they
2: yet?
1: They are. It's usually Cyclospora or the explosive diarrhea.
2: I assume it's got to be some like tainted food.
1: Fresh produce,
2: yeah.
1: lettuce, herbs, berries, yeah. fruits like basil, vegetables, citronella or whatever it's called. Cilantro. I don't know.
2: Cilantro?
1: So, but before you start swearing off your salads, here's mm-hmm. the good news. This isn't something you catch from standing next to somebody either, like at the beach or from your kids, like in the air.
2: Oh, so we don't need a wall.
1: So you don't, no. Well, no, but it would still be a good idea.
2: We need a wall from tainted food.
1: Exactly.
2: Yeah, okay.
1: We need to close. We
2: yeah.
1: need to just grow the food here in Maine.
2: Right.
1: All the food we want to eat, grow it here.
2: Go to your farmer's market.
1: It's
2: support
1: nuts.
2: Local farms.
1: We have an outbreak of explosive diarrhea.
2: And we don't need it here.
1: And if you guys have it, call us and let us know because we need to know. Every single person
2: yeah, I'm telling you right now,
1: that
2: you,
1: has
2: you
1: it.
2: Just opened up a can of worms.
1: I opened up a can of something.
2: Mm-hmm.
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1: Hey, it's Lizzie and Moms. Tell me if this sounds familiar.

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5: 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First up, this is huge. Ringo Starr and his all-star band are coming to Portland for the first time ever. The former Beatle will take the stage at Cross Insurance Arena on October 3rd with a lineup that includes musicians from Toto, Men at Work, Average White Band, and Aerosmith. Yeah, I wouldn't want to wait on those. Next up, Portland's Downtown Ambassadors program just hit its 1-year anniversary, and city leaders say it's making a noticeable difference. The team helps clean up trash, remove graffiti, maintain flower baskets. They say if you haven't been downtown in a while, you probably notice it's looking better. And lastly, in Brunswick, police are investigating after a woman was struck and killed by an Amtrak Downeaster train Tuesday afternoon near Bibber Parkway. Authorities say the incident is not considered suspicious and the investigation is continuing. And those are three things you need to know for Thursday, July 9th on the 94.9 HOM Morning Show with Lizzie and Chris.

0: It's this really great garden place in Center Conway.
1: Yes, it is. It's very cool.
0: $50 to shop for your favorite plants and gray gardens. We need to put some plants in here.
1: Yeah, that'd be nice.
0: We need to garden it up in here.
1: Yes.
0: Yeah,
1: yes, we
0: fake
1: do.
0: Though, because it'll die if it's up to me to take care of them, because I'm the lady. So, anyway, guys, if you want to call and play Minute to Win It right now, this is how it works.
1: This is how it works. You get 1 minute. You got to answer 10 questions. If you get all 10 right, you are up for a major prize at the end of season one. Mm. However, just by playing, as Lizzie said, you're going to win a Sherry's. Not a Sherry's.
0: Mick Sherry's.
1: I was thinking Sherry's Berries.
0: Aww,
1: no, Mick Sherry's.
0: Too.
1: Yeah, Mick Sherry's gift card.
0: Yeah.
1: So you'll get those 10 questions. You can pass if you can't think of something. However, just do it quickly because to get back to that question is very difficult. Now, yesterday, we did get to all 10 questions.
0: We did.
1: It is possible.
0: Bonnie.
1: You just
0: got to
1: answer quickly. Bonnie did a great job. Nearly got all 10.
0: Nearly.
1: So that's it's easy. We're just asking the questions. You get 60 seconds. And if you get them all, you could win something pretty cool.
0: That's right. Call now to play Minute to Win It. 800-228-1949.

0: Good morning. It's Lizzie and Chris. Who is this?
1: Oh, my goodness. It's Bonnie.
2: Shut up.
1: From yesterday.
2: Bonnie round two?
0: I love
1: yes.
0: this.
2: Are you kidding me? Okay. Hey, listen, fair is fair. You got through, man.
0: Yeah, you did. And are you ready to go, Bonnie?
2: Oh, yeah.
1: I'm sorry, what?
0: Hey, listen, no. We said, yeah, absolutely. Are you ready to go?
1: I'm ready.
0: All right.

0: The clock will start after the first question. What is Dorothy's dog's name in The Wizard of Oz?
1: Toto.
2: What color is a ruby?
1: Red.
0: How many presidents are on Mount Rushmore?
1: Four.
2: Who lives in Never Never Land?
1: Peter Pan.
0: What trees do acorns come from?
1: Oak.
2: What is the only fruit with outside seeds?
1: A strawberry.
0: What is the largest ocean in the world?
1: Pacific?
2: Keep saying it. How many books are in the Harry Potter series?
1: Oh, man, that's a tough one. I'm going to say six.
0: How many strings are on a standard guitar? So a normal guitar.
1: Six.
2: How do you spell acquire?
1: A-C-Q-U-I-R.
0: Well, there you go. And you got the time in. All right. Guess what, Bonnie?
3: Guess what?
0: You got 9 out of 10
2: you
0: again.
2: You got 9 out of 10. You did it. You missed
0: so
2: one.
0: Close. So close.
1: Was it Harry Potter?
0: Let's go through it. So obviously Toto, you got right for Wizard of Oz. Ruby Red, Mount Rushmore, Four Presidents, Peter Pan, Never Never Land. I also would have accepted Michael Jackson, by the way, since he lived at Neverland Ranch. Oak trees for acorns, strawberry for the fruit. Pacific Ocean is right. You had it. That was a good one. However, there are 7 books in the Harry Potter series. 7. So close. Because you got the string right and you got a choir right. So again, congratulations. Another amazing day and another gift card coming your way.
2: That's right, baby.
1: Woo!
2: That's right. I love your persistence, my love. Now listen, take a break. Let somebody else try. But I do encourage you to continue. Give it a little time and then please try again.
0: You're awesome.
2: Okay.
0: This is great.
2: You are the closest we have gotten. Bonnie, you're already in the Hall of Fame, okay?
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0: It's Lizzie and Chris in the morning right here on 94.9 HOM. A little Bonnie Tyler for you. Sad news as she has passed away at the age of 75. Of course, best known for that amazing song right there, but an incredible performer through and through. She will certainly be missed.
1: Amen.

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1: We asked you online on our Facebook page.
2: Gotcha.
1: Sorry, I had to sneeze. I'm back. Who has the best gas station pizza in the state of Maine?
2: Oh, man, I love gas station pizza.
1: Okay, I just don't.
2: I love pizza in general.
1: Honestly, for me, and this isn't a... You can call me Karen if you want to, but when I think of pizza, I don't think of getting it out of the gas station. So if I'm like, if we're really hungry and we're traveling and that's like a last resort type of thing, But also, you have all kind of changed my mind on the, oh, don't get food at a gas station. It has a bad rap situation because there's like what you guys
2: people
1: are saying
2: going hard, aren't they?
1: About gas station pizzas. Are some of them have brick ovens?
2: Mm-hmm.
1: Are you kidding me?
2: Yeah.
1: Like a real... That's... Okay, then I would try it also.
2: People don't mess around with pizza anymore. They bring it.
1: Yeah. Yes. Yeah, because all I can picture is just them in those warmers
2: at
1: a gas station. I don't want to call anybody out, but that's what I can see. A warmer and then you just get a slice, you know, shove it in your cake hole and you're done.
2: Which is always great.
1: Yeah. It's also called a pizza hole now. Haley Hatch says Jimmy's... In Turner, Maine.
2: Listen, I've never been to Jimmy's, but I have seen a lot of people talk about Jimmy's.
1: Okay, so my best friend lives nearby in the area. Mm-hmm. And before she came over once, she brought me these huge homemade chocolate chip cookies. Mm. She goes, I want you to try this. I tried it. It was the best chocolate chip cookie I've ever had in my life.
2: And it was from?
1: She goes, I got it at Jimmy's gas station. It's like like a convenience store type thing in Turner.
2: Yep.
1: And guys, I'm going to read an article about it. I want to go get it again and take pictures, maybe do a little video.
2: But you've never had the pizza.
1: But I have not
2: now
1: yet.
2: Now you have to have the pizza and the cookie.
1: But I've heard Jimmy's is incredible.
2: Nice.
1: Other places, there's a lot of places that are here that I've never been to.
2: Quickly, I want to mention, I feel like gas stations also do a great job with breakfast pizza.
1: Oh, yeah. You know what? See, I don't get the ooky feeling with that, a gas station breakfast situation.
2: Like
1: coffee or breakfast pizza.
2: Yeah.
1: I'm okay with that.
2: Breakfast sandwiches, of course. Yeah, but breakfast pizza is the money.
1: Long Green Variety in Livermore was a big hitter.
2: All right.
1: And people are like, I wouldn't go anywhere else.
2: Really?
1: Kathy agrees. And then there's Anthony's Food Shop in York, Maine.
2: Okay.
1: That is a huge hitter for pizza, for people that
2: I'm going to
1: really
2: throw
1: like
2: one
1: pizza.
2: Out that is a classic in my new neck of the woods.
1: Okay.
2: Buxton Mini Mart.
1: Oh.
2: Great sandwiches, great pizza.
1: All right.
2: And you know what? Every pizza there is basically extra cheese.
1: Okay.
2: It's so like you don't need you don't need to order extra cheese because they are bringing the cheese.
1: Do people ever ask for extra cheese on
2: their
1: pizza?
2: Yeah, that's a definite thing.
1: It is?
2: Yeah, extra cheese.
1: Reddit threads too are also highlighting, and so are you guys, Belfast Variety and Lakeside Market in Waterboro.
2: Oh, Lakeside Market. Yes, I know Lakeside Market.
1: Yeah.
2: Yep.
1: Yeah. But
2: out in my neck of the woods as well.
1: Apparently Anthony's Food Shop in New York is like
2: the top
1: favorite.
2: Man, I got some traveling to do.
1: Yeah, we do. We need to go on a gas station tour.
2: Yes.
1: We need to go on a gas station tour where we try their pizzas, their breakfast pizzas. And what else do you try at a gas station? I always like just getting those prepackaged, terribly gross and sticky buns, cinnamon buns.
2: Oh, that's just like melting.
1: Yeah,
2: of,
1: it's
2: like,
1: really
2: stickiness.
1: Not that great, but it reminds me of childhood and
2: I got
1: low self-confidence. Yeah. So anyway, what's your favorite gas station pizza? Let us know.
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1: So sometimes you get a knock at the door and it's the good old
2: encyclopedia salesman.
1: Yes.
2: Remember that?
1: Absolutely. Or it's the guy selling the children's books, or they want to give you new internet or whatever.
2: Yep.
1: And then sometimes it's women that are asking to use your bathroom. Now this happened.
2: Wait, what?
1: Right. To my wife and I yesterday.
2: Yep.
1: And their story didn't make sense.
2: Mm-hmm.
1: And they asked if they could use our bathroom because they had to go to the bathroom.
2: What?
1: We said no.
2: Okay.
1: And then after the situation, and then they left in a car. They got in a car. So they could have driven somewhere to use the bathroom.
2: Definitely didn't really need to use the bathroom.
1: They told us they were staying at a house.
2: Dude, that's shady.
1: Near ours in our neighborhood.
2: Yeah. So why didn't
1: and they
2: go
1: were
2: to the bathroom
1: locked
2: there?
1: Out.
2: Oh, okay.
1: That was their story, that they were locked out, but there were like five or six houses before ours that they could have stopped at with the cars and people were outside doing stuff.
2: Yeah.
1: Janelle and I were also outside for most of the afternoon yesterday spray painting a bench. I'm not saying that they were casing us, okay? But what I'm saying is that people do not normally in 2026 knock on your door and ask to use your bathroom nowadays.
2: Right. It's the, you know, it's just things have changed. It's like
1: things have
2: changed. It's like the hitchhiker thing where like back in the 70s, all of our parents used to hitchhike.
1: It was
2: now
1: all right.
2: If you hitchhike, you're either a murderer or you're going to be murdered.
1: Sure. Sure. Yeah. And it just seemed the energy was weird and my dog was acting weird.
2: Mm-hmm.
1: And so it's just one of those things where right now you can't keep your car unlocked. You got to lock your house too. There's been an uptick in car robberies and even neighborhood stuff. So it's just one of those extra reminders to, it's sad, but don't trust everybody. You know, always go with your gut and feel that first. Let that kind of guide you.
2: Right. And honestly, if it was totally innocent, then it was totally innocent. You still got to protect yourself.
1: Exactly. Like, you have every right to say no.
2: You have to do what's comfortable for you.
1: Sure. Yeah. And no is a complete sentence, you know, to everybody.
2: Right.
1: So I just wanted to put
2: but
1: that out there.
2: Getting back in a car is super weird and it definitely tells you that something was
1: none
2: nefarious.
1: Because
2: it's not
1: matched.
2: Like they were like, hey, we're locked out of everything here.
1: It didn't
2: We could easily
1: fit.
2: Go to a store and go to the bathroom or back home.
1: Exactly. Yeah. Exactly. Go to the Dunkin' or just like I would
2: go
1: do.
2: To the Dunks.
1: Pop a squat, man. It's you know what I mean? There's woods near the house. Pop a squat. So there it felt like there was an ulterior motive.
2: I gotcha.
1: And so just want to remind everybody, you never know what's out there, but I want you all to be safe. Okay? That's all. Goodbye.
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1: They say the holy water's watered down, and this town's lost its faith. Our colors will fade.

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1: Lizzie, crazy days for us, but good days. It's great being out in the community. We absolutely love it. And you and I are going to be jet setting all around, aren't we?
2: I know. Since we've become a radio couple, I have really enjoyed the amount of outreach and the community stuff that we've been able to do. And this weekend is no different, babe. So we are between the two of us, we are going to New Hampshire, South Portland,
1: Scarborough,
2: Old Orchard Beach.
1: Mm-hmm.
2: We're going to be everywhere.
1: Yep.
2: First, I go to New Hampshire to Berlin, New Hampshire, which I really enjoy, to Eco Drive. It's a remote broadcast. So I'll be there with my table, my tent, and my Jared, who is
1: your
2: sales guy.
1: And your J-Money sales guy.
2: So that's always fun, looking at cars. And then Saturday is Expo Day for Try for a Cure all day long.
1: Day.
2: And I love it because MTW is there and like all kinds of media people, but there's so many vendors and you just, it's alive. The entire place is alive and we get this beautiful view of the water. So that's fantastic.
1: Yep.
2: You get to like hang out.
1: Yeah. So Saturday is going to be a busy day for me. It will start at the Veterans Home in Scarborough where the Wounded Heroes ride kicks off. I believe kickstands are at 11.
2: Okay.
1: But people will start kind of lining up and getting together around 9 o'clock. It's a really cool event and it's super powerful, especially when the veterans who are living at the home come out and line up as the motorcycles go by.
2: I can't.
1: And of course, many of the riders are vets themselves,
2: sure.
1: Which is very neat. And then the ride goes all the way down Route 1 to Bentley's.
2: Yep.
1: And it's really cool because the town cops will help out and you know, each town they go into, the police will be kind of part of the ride. And then some of them are on motorcycles
2: as
1: well.
2: And then they'll peace out. Yeah, and then the next cops will come through.
1: Yep. And they go all the way down to Arundel to Bentley's where they line up. They do a little event there. They talk about, you know, what Wounded Heroes, the programs are all about. It's really, really cool. And then, of course, we'll be down there. I believe our friends from Joe Bornstein will be down there as well, plus some other partners who will be helping out. So that's a really cool day. I think this is like the fourth year in a row I'll be a part of that. So I'm really excited about
2: that's
1: it.
2: That's fantastic. Yeah. Are you going to wear your 94.9 HOM polo shirt?
1: Maybe, or it might be a different radio station's shirt.
2: Oh, yeah, that's right. Right, because remember, we wear a couple different hats.
1: We all wear different hats
2: around
1: here.
2: Shout out to BLM and shout out to 92 Moose.
1: That is true. So, and we love it. It's awesome. It's all one big family around here, as everyone knows. Then, of course, don't forget, on Sunday is Try for a Cure.
2: It is.
1: The actual day.
2: The race day.
1: The first racers who go out are the survivors, and it's just amazing to watch them go through. And then, of course, everyone going through and everyone who helps out and the incredible amounts of money that are raised. Mm. It's just an amazing feel-good day, and the weather is going to be so ideal.
2: It is.
1: And best of luck to all of those who are competing and participating.
2: Yeah. If you see us out and about this weekend, don't hesitate to come say hi and give Chris a big, long hug. It's what he likes.
1: Yes, and definitely heckle Lizzie.
2: No. Okay.
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1: Personal question for you to start, then I'm going to help you. Do you get nervous walking into a party where you don't know anybody but the host? If so, do this. Say great under your breath three times. That tip comes from Nicholas Boothman. He wrote How to Make People Like You in 90 Seconds or Less, a very popular book. Boothman says, doing that will give you an internal pick-me-up. And when you seem confident, people will feel more relaxed around you. If you get nervous, say great under your breath three times.
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0: Hopefully not as hot on the heat index like last week was for many of those days.
1: As far as the humidity is concerned.
0: Yeah, especially with the humidity too. But it is going to be warm, so just be aware if you are heading to water, well, enjoy the water.
1: Yeah.
0: However, be careful of jellyfish because apparently they're out and about. So also, there's a possibility of some isolated thunderstorms today, especially in the afternoon. If you are down by the beach, speaking of Old Orchard Beach, come and say hello. I might be down there from 3 to 6.
1: Oh, will you?
0: With a different shirt on that says WBLM, our good friends that, of course, I work for as well, which are about 10 feet from me right here.
1: Okay.
0: So I'll be doing that this afternoon, as we like to call it, the Summer of Sedanka, Lizzie.
1: Oh, I love that.
0: Yes, because I love alliteration.
1: Oh, me too. Yeah. So the Summer of Sedanka and Snyder.
0: Oh, there you go. I love that,
1: I know.
0: Too.
1: I really do like that we both have S last names.
0: That's right. I mean, that's the best.
1: Yep.
0: Friday, tomorrow, it's going to be a little bit cooler, but still pretty hot.
1: Okay.
0: It's going to be partly cloudy skies. Your temperature's in the mid-80s. Weekend-wise, that is what we're looking for, folks.
1: Yeah.
0: Exactly what we're looking for. Basically, zero chance of rain. Mostly sunny skies both days. Mid-80s, low-80s, right around, depending on where you are in the state. It's going to be absolutely perfect.
1: Good.
0: If you're headed to the Hearts game, say hello if you see me on Saturday. And, of course, like we just mentioned, we'll be out and about all weekend long. Try for a cure weather is going to be ideal.
1: Epic.
0: So, yes, enjoy it, folks. This weekend is looking perfect. It's going to get hot again next week, looking at days in the 90s. So that's how it stands right now. Your low tonight, it's not going to get that cool, but it might rain a little bit. 65 degrees is your low.
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1: Lizzie, let's close this puppy out. That's going to do it for our Thursday morning.
2: Okay.
1: Hope you all had a wonderful morning with us.
2: I got a text from my wife that said,
1: "Yep,
2: you guys are so funny, but you have to stop talking about pee and diarrhea because people aren't going to be able to eat their breakfast." So I said, well, fine.
1: Yeah.
2: But I enjoyed it. Yeah. I enjoyed talking about colonoscopies.
1: Let's hope a bunch of people in the health field are listening because they can handle that.
2: Absolutely. Yes, they can. And you know what? The nurses, baby, HOM has got the nurses. They are listening.
1: That's what we like.
2: Big congratulations to Miss Wendy Rose.
1: Yay,
2: for winning Sarah McLaugh tickets at playing Lizzie Can't Lose. And then we had Bonnie, who got her, she got her $50 McSherry's for
1: Nine
2: Minute
1: for
2: to Win
1: 10
2: It.
1: Again.
2: Amazing.
1: So
2: okay.
1: Good. She is a master.
2: Now give us a call tomorrow to try Minute to Win It again, because you never know. You could get your name in the bucket or whatever.
1: You could.
2: We have a very exciting show for you tomorrow.
1: We do.
2: Okay. Yes, we do.
1: It's packed.
2: Amelia Moore.
1: Yes.
2: Who is the female rising boxing star, or just let's say rising boxing star, period, in the world right now. She's going to be competing in England for a world championship in
1: Oxford
2: August.
1: Oxford Hills grad.
2: Yes, she's our main girl.
1: Mm-hmm.
2: And so she's just very passionate about what she does. I'm very excited to talk to her. So tomorrow that will happen at 7:23. Then, of course, we have Shannon from White Mountain Overhead Doors. We kick Chris out, have a little girl time. I don't know what we're talking about yet.
1: I think we're eating cake tomorrow, too.
2: I think we're eating cake tomorrow as well. Bundt cakes.
1: Nothing
2: bundt cakes. Yeah, of course, because Toddy's coming in, and he's going to share the cakes with us and all the bundt puns.
1: Give us the cakes.
2: It's going to be incredible, so tune in for that. Otherwise, make sure that you are like set and don't step on any moon or regular jellyfish.
1: Yeah, watch out for the jellyfish, all right?
2: Okay, because they're everywhere.
1: But enjoy the... Enjoy it.
2: Enjoy
1: there.
2: It. Nice. Lizzie, Chrissy, out.
1: See
2: Chrissy,
1: you.
2: I said.
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1: When you got married, did you send your reception guests home with favors? Like, I know that's a super common thing to do. Looking back at my wedding, though, that's something we overlooked, and now our guests probably think we were super cheap. Taylor Swift and Travis Kelce ended up sending people home with embroidered handkerchiefs with some of the lyrics from Blank Space on it and their initials. One of those may have ended up on eBay. What was the asking price? I'll tell you, coming up in three songs.

0: It's Lizzie and Chris in the morning right here on 94.9 HOM. 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

0: So we stayed in a no-tail motel in Denver, and I saw roaches for the first time outside of a zoo. Hey, it's Michelle Hart, and today I want to know about a time you had a run-in with a bug. What happened?
1: Oh, you know what? Just last week, I got a bug bite, and it, like, spread over my whole leg, and I thought for sure I had, you know, necrotizing fasciitis or something, but it went away.
0: Do we know what it was?
1: I think it was probably a spider. I was gardening and weeding and stuff. Yeah, I'm here to tell about it.
0: Well, I'm glad you lived through it.
1: I did.
2: 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And coming up on a feel-good Friday, we're talking boxing with Maine's own Amelia Moore.
0: She is rising up in the ranks faster than you can throw a punch, baby. 7:23.
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0: It's Lizzie and Chris in the morning right here on 94.9 HOM. And coming up on a feel-good Friday, we're talking boxing with Maine's own Amelia Moore.
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1: Every time my cats are locked in on something, I'm sitting there going, oh my God, what bug do they find in my house now? Hey, it's Michelle Hart, and today I want to know about a terrifying experience you had with a bug.
2: I'm trying to open a door to my dad's truck, and there was a beehive, and the bees saw flying.
1: Oh no! So how many times did they get you?
2: They did not get me. They got my fiance once.
1: You are a lucky man.
2: Yes.
1: And I'm sure you tended to her wounds and made her feel better, right?
2: Yes, I did.
1: There was a spider in my shower last Tuesday. I've seen them crawl out from under my toilet seat in my bathroom, too. I'm like, how are they getting in here? Because I am never going to the bathroom again. Like, this is it.
2: Yes.
1: I'm going to wait till I get to work in the morning and use the toilet there.
2: That's when you get a guy to go in now and kill it for you.
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0: Summer's not over yet, New England. 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

Summer's not over yet, New England. 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

0: Summer's not over yet, New England. 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

0: It's Lizzie and Chris in the morning right here on 94.9 HOM. 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
1: 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I've been trying.

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1: Amy, thank you so much for having us on at work today. I saw your request for Bruno Mars' Risk It All. Love that one. We'll do it. Coming up in four songs.
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And would you save my soul tonight? Would you tremble?

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1: It's kind of cool to see the different foods that stadiums are doing for the World Cup. Like in Boston, they're doing a massive lobster roll, which I am all about because lobster rolls are basically a food in my world. In Atlanta, they're doing oxtail egg rolls with sauteed peppers and onions and a jerk aioli. But I think SoFi Stadium in LA has the most unique food. I'll tell you what it is coming up in three songs.

0: It's Lizzie and Chris in the morning right here on 94.9 HOM. And coming up on a feel-good Friday, we're talking boxing with Maine's own Amelia Moore.
1: She is rising up in the ranks faster than you can throw a punch, baby. 7:23.

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1: I think SoFi Stadium might have the most unique World Cup food. They're doing a Twinkie cheeseburger, which is not what it sounds like. It's topped with a Texas Twinkie, which is a bacon-wrapped jalapeno stuffed with brisket and cream cheese. Yum.

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0: 94.9 HOM is proud to support the Runaway Maine Music Fest, September 25th and 26th at the former Twitchell Airport in Turner. 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

0: I don't know if it was some sort of hallucination from my melatonin gummies or if there was actually a large centipede crawling above my window last night. Hey, it's Michelle Hart, and today we're talking about those scary run-ins you've had with a bug.
1: While I'm driving, a spider just came right down while I was driving on the freeway. Just came right down out of nowhere, and it landed right on my steering wheel.
0: Oh, no.
1: I'm like, oh, my gosh. What do I do now? I can't swerve because if I swerve, I hit another car.
0: Right.
1: If I swerve the other way, I'll hit a truck.
0: Right.
1: So I'm just freaking out all the way, trying to find out what to do. And it's just sitting there, just staring at me like, yeah.
0: How big was it?
1: To me, it was like a monster.
0: Isn't that funny how different spiders look to people who are afraid of them and are not? I get like quarter size ones that come in my office and then I beg my boss to kill them because it's huge.
1: Yes, it is. It's huge. Yes, it is. It's a monster.
0: He's like, I lived in Tucson. I was around tarantulas. I'm like, cool. I don't care. Just kill the spider so I can actually get work done.
1: Oh, my God. That is so funny.
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1: I saw someone joke on Facebook that Taylor let Travis pick one thing for the wedding, and his pick was, I want Adam Sandler to be our officiant. Well, Adam did a lot more than just preside over the wedding. I'll tell you what special gift he gave the couple coming up in three songs.

0: It's Lizzie and Chris in the morning right here on 94.9 HOM. 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
1: 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He also performed an original song for the couple that they said was both funny and touching. 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
1: 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Oh my, my, oh my, my love, I take one look at you, you're taking me out.

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1: Do you feel like your kid is kind of a garbage disposal? Hey, it's Michelle Hart, and today I want to know, what is that one food you just can't seem to keep in the house?
2: Honestly, pickles.
1: Pickles? How did they get into pickles as a snack food?
2: They're weird. They like pickles. I don't know why. They just literally go through them, and luckily the dollar store carries them now, so I can stock up on them.
1: Well, that's always nice. And there's no cooking involved. We're not sticking like bagel bites in the microwave. They're not going to blow anything up. They're nice and safe.
2: I know. 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

0: 94.9 HOM. I'm a self-proclaimed coffee queen. However, I don't know if I'm going to like what's hitting store shelves soon. Coffee Mate is rolling out a banana bread coffee creamer, and I'm curious, will you try this? Anna?
1: I love banana bread, but I don't know. I don't know if I want that in my coffee.
0: I know, on the side and bread. How about just one time?
1: I will always try something once, though.
0: Okay.
1: So I guess I'll see.
0: Well, I'm going to let you be the guinea pig on that. And once you see it, buy it, try it, call me or send me a note back on our app. Yeah. Would you try banana bread coffee creamer? Yeah. Let me know your thoughts.
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and I had somebody watering our plants for us. And this year, I cut back on the amount of vegetables and herbs that we were growing. However, pretty sure I might have still gone overboard. I have 4 sweet basil plants, and they are basically out of control. there's no way I can use all this basil. Yeah, how are your plants?

0: It's Lizzie and Chris in the morning right here on 94.9 HOM. And coming up on a feel-good Friday, we're talking boxing with Maine's own Amelia Moore.
1: She is rising up in the ranks faster than you can throw a punch, baby. 723. 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
3: 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He's like, hopefully it didn't happen to you, but it's very relevant. Here is Mark's joke for the joke of the day. I tried to sue the airport for misplacing my luggage. I tried to sue the airport for misplacing my luggage. Yeah, I lost my case. Get it? Yeah, I actually know somebody who lost their luggage on their most recent flights, and she's a musician, lost her guitar, lost her suitcase, all her makeup, and she had a concert that night. So yeah, it did not go well. Yeah, if you've got a joke that you want to share, send it to me on our app. Who knows? 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
1: Have you ever opened up your inbox and you're like, oh, I don't know if this is going to be a good message or a bad message? Well, that was my reality on June 23rd. But Steve sent us a note and it was one of the nicest things ever. Steve, thank you so much. He said, I love you guys so much. Yeah, we love those messages.

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1: The big Q today, the number one food that Americans love to throw on the grill. What do you think it is? But first, I want to know, Devin, what did you have to eat on the 4th of July? What did either you grill or somebody else? What was your favorite?
2: You know when you eat something and you just remember how good it was? Yeah. Well, we had some of the most amazing burgers that I've ever had on the 4th.
1: Oh, yeah.
2: Highly recommend my uncle making them again.
1: Okay, well, the next time you go to his house, please let me know where he lives so I can come along. Number one item that Americans love to throw on the grill, it is a burger. Number two is a chicken breast. Number three is a ribeye. Yeah, memories of those are flooded through my head right now.
3: 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And coming up on a Feel Good Friday, we're talking boxing with Maine's own Amelia Moore.
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0: It's Lizzie and Chris in the morning right here on 94.9 HOM. And coming up on a Feel Good Friday, we're talking boxing with Maine's own Amelia Moore.
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That's Taylor Swift's brand new song. It's in Toy Story 5 in the credits, just in case you didn't stay to watch those. Right now, though, it's Aerosmith.

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0: And the next time you have that, let me know, what do you love to grill? What is your favorite recipe? Maybe something that you feel like you have become an expert in. 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
2: Make sure you get all 10 questions right. And maybe at the end of season one, we'll give you a huge prize. 805
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0: entertainment experiences are seeing a surge on Wall Street. For the first time since the pandemic, movie production has remained consistent and strong. The movie theater chain Cinemark delivered its highest ever domestic box office performance this spring. And AMC Theater said that this May was its highest attended month in 6 years. People are also willing to shell out for premium seats, bigger screens, and specialty snacks. In fact, Cinemark Theaters reported its highest ever food and beverage numbers. And Live Nation, which puts on concerts and live events, has seen its stock increase a full 16% just this year.
1: Intelligence for your life.
0: All right, coming up, the next time you're using an AI chatbot, be careful how you speak to that thing. Tech experts say you don't need to say please and thank you, but they do have a warning about one thing you should never do. That's next.

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1: They say the holy water's watered down, and this town's lost its faith. Our colors will fade eventually, so if our time is running out, day after day, we'll make the mundane a masterpiece. Oh my, oh my love, I take one look at you, you're taking me out.

0: It's Lizzie and Chris in the morning right here on 94.9 HOM. And coming up on a Feel Good Friday, we're talking boxing with Maine's own Amelia Moore.
1: She is rising up in the ranks faster than you can throw a punch, baby. 723.

0: 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I'm John Tesh on 94.9 HOM. All right, so if you're like me and you've ever typed please or thank you when talking to ChatGPT or Claude, you're not alone. A study from Cornell found that AI chatbots tend to give better answers when asked for information respectfully. But here's what makes an even bigger difference in the answers you're going to get. Being rude. If you're rude to AI, that can, quote, significantly affect its performance. And the study found that strong emotions can actually influence the answers you get. In the study, when users became angry, irritated, argumentative, or overly emotional, the AI systems became less accurate. In some cases, the chatbot tried too hard to agree with users rather than sticking to the facts just to make them happy and calm them down. It's because AI is designed to keep conversations going and provide responses people find helpful. The downside is that it can prioritize pleasing people over accuracy. I've had this done to me. Experts say the best approach is surprisingly simple. Treat AI like a business tool. Be clear, direct, and specific about what you want. And despite how human chatbots seem, remember, they don't have feelings. They only sound human because they've been trained on billions of human conversations.
1: Intelligence for your life.
0: Coming up, scientists looked at over 200 studies and they found that the right health app can change your life. I'll tell you which ones work best next.

0: 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From our health and wellness files, we now know that health-focused apps really do help us lead healthier lives. This is according to new research from the University of Washington, which analyzed more than 200 studies looking at the effect of different technologies on diet, exercise, weight, and tobacco and alcohol use. They found that people who used health tracking and support apps were more likely to eat better, exercise more, and quit smoking and engage in other behaviors linked to health and longevity. The apps that were most effective were ones that incorporated goal setting and self-monitoring, like logging calories or miles walked. Other features that helped the most were forms of communication, like getting encouraging or motivational text messages, or being able to video chat with a counselor. If you want to try a health-focused app, the experts recommend looking for ones that help you set goals and make you accountable for your behavior by recording what you eat or how many steps you take.
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0: 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I'm John Tesh on 94.9 HOM. It's Intelligence for Your Life. John Tesh hanging with Gib Gerard. And Gib, according to a recent survey by two dating apps, one out of three married women say they were disappointed in how they were proposed to.
1: Oh, yes. I mean, you did a great job. If your wife is disappointed with the fireworks and the whole restaurant being rented out, you know, you definitely won. But I mean,
0: first of all, I wasn't sure if Connie was going to say yes.
1: Right.
0: I mean, because she's that person.
1: Right.
0: You know, so there was a lot of stuff going on. But go ahead.
1: I see a lot of proposal fails online. It's a common trend on the internet, on TikTok and Instagram.
0: What would be a fail?
1: So where they say no. You know, where the guy proposes, there was one very famous one recently where a guy proposed while she was running a marathon and she said, no, not right now. This is my moment. But look, so here's what a proposal needs to do.
0: Talking about being emasculated.
1: Well, but it was her moment and she didn't want it to be about them. She wanted it to be about her accomplishments.
0: No, I totally get it.
1: Get
0: out of my face. I'm struggling right now.
1: Right. So he wanted to make that about them and she wanted it to be her moment. Right. And I totally respect that. But here's what makes proposals not work. A proposal doesn't work if you fail to understand the person you're proposing to.
0: You have to understand
1: them. You have to go big in whatever it is that's most important to them. Do they love hiking in the outdoors? Then fine, you propose at the end of a nice big hike. Do they love going to sporting events? That's the only context in which it's okay to propose at a sporting event, by the way. Only if she likes it. If only you like it, it does not count to earn any kind of brownie points.
0: There you go. Take

0: Michigan. They found that when couples just got an extra hour of sleep, it increased their odds of intimacy by 15%. The researchers say this comes down to the fact that extra sleep improves mood and energy levels. It also increases our ability to concentrate, which makes partners more attentive to each other, right? So if your relationship has been lacking cuddle time, you're probably also lacking in sleep. Getting more of one is going to help you get more of the other, according to our experts.
1: Intelligence for your life.
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0: And we're live here outside the Perez family home, just waiting for the... 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

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For my health and wellness files, did you know that 40% of women have restless legs? If you have restless legs, there are two fixes I can tell you about. First, experts say get more vitamin C from foods like red peppers, broccoli, and citrus fruit. A study in the journal Sleep Medicine found that when people got more vitamin C in their diets, they cut their restless leg symptoms by a full 45%. Why? It's because vitamin C is the antidote to oxidative stress, which damages cells and can trigger restless leg syndrome. Here's another effective way to manage restless legs. Sleep in compression socks or stockings. The pressure they put on the muscles in your legs and feet

sends signals to the brain that calms restless leg symptoms. 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